This is Dr. Angela Chapman, Superintendent of Columbus City Schools. 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We are so proud of your hard work, your resilience, and all that is ahead for you. 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As summer begins, stay safe, stay encouraged, and know that your Columbus City Schools family is cheering you on. 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
2: Hello, this is Dr. Angela Chapman, Superintendent of Columbus City Schools. 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

0: God says, even now,
1: God says,
0: the struggle is over.
1: The struggle is over for you.
0: Tell him, you've been in this place long enough. Tell him. I know your mountainside has been rough, but we came to declare that
1: the struggle is over for you.
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0: 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Trust in the Lord with all your heart. When life doesn't make sense, lean into faith. 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
1: Where you at, East Coast? 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

Song says it's good to be alive, but it's best to live. Look at your neighbor and say, neighbor, it's good to be alive, but it's best to live. And guess what?

0: 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That's what he came for.
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2: 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All right. I'm going to try it like this.

0: you did it. Hey family, Willie Mo Jr. here.
1: And your boy D Stone.
0: And Friday is all about friends and family.
1: Yeah, this is the day of the week that we get to celebrate you because you've been supporting this show. You are our friends, you are our family, and you need to shout out your pastor.
0: Indeed. Round of applause for everybody who's been supporting this show.
1: Why you sound like a pastor right now?
0: Because you said pastor. I just clicked into the culture.
1: Okay. Right?
0: Family, listen, it's going to be a great time, but it can't be as great without you. So make sure that you make an appointment to hang out with your nephew, Willie Moore Jr. and Dwight Stone, right here on the Willie Mo Jr. Show. I'll see you at 3 p.m. right here on Joy.
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If Rance Ellis here, you say, I need you to work it out. Work it out. Just wave your hand and

0: The primaries are behind us. So what's next? 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This is where it counts. 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Now it's time to stand on it. Don't just watch it happen. 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
1: This is Dr. Angela Chapman, Superintendent of Columbus City Schools. To our class of 2026, congratulations. 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
0: Oh, Jesus. 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
3: 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We can know who we are because we know whose we are. 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

Hey, y'all, it's your girl, Erica Campbell. 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
0: 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For Vintage Vault, we'll have BB and CeCe. 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

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Whoa!

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So I'm speaking for all of you listening, starting here, starting now. 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
2: Okay, but who coming? 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
3: 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Inspiration from Jonathan McReynolds, Ja'Kalen Carr, and Pastor Mike Jr., and maybe me.
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0: This June, Joy 106.3 is celebrating Black Music Month and the sounds that have moved our spirit for generations. 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All right, y'all, let's get back to that music that moves your soul. 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

0: for grace. 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
0: Come on, you ain't no me to say it. 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
1: He's leaning.

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0: Schofield right here on the new Dun McClurkin Show. And it's time to get your laugh on right now. They say laughter's like a medicine. And we got your dose coming up right now. It's Friday Funnies with Sinbad.
1: And once you gain that weight, you can't lose it. You know that, right? People, I'm going to be honest with y'all. If you gain weight in your 30s, you earned it. Be fat. Be trying to be 15. Be fat. Walk up to McDonald's. Yeah, I'm fat. Give me 5 Happy Meal. Because I'm happy. Be fat. Be happy. Don't go on no stupid diet program. And see, some of them diet programs, people, see them Nutrisystem, Weight Watchers, Slim Fast. No. Because soon as you eat a

0: Made Away. We try to scream right here on the new John Curtis Show. 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I enjoy rocking the praise break, and man, we about to get it in for your weekend edition. All right? So stay where you're at. Come back. I'm jumping on the turntables for your praise break. T-Storm on the new Donnie McClurkin Show. Be right back.
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0: That's Let It Ride by William Murphy on the new Donnie McClurkin Show. T-Storm, I've been holding it down all week, and it's been my pleasure to do so. Again, congratulations to my girlfriend Demo and Ella. They're getting married today. Congratulations, y'all. I'll see y'all soon. And I look forward to seeing everyone come out and celebrate Donnie McClurkin this Sunday, June 28th from 3 to 5, as we celebrate 20 years on the radio. I gotta go, but the party ain't over. But as my Aunt Laura would say, God loves you, and so do I. Y'all enjoy your weekend.
1: 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And we're going to celebrate with a party. Sunday, June the 28th, we're doing a live broadcast of the new Donnie McClurkin Show with you in the audience. T-Storm's going to be there mixing his praise break live, plus many amazing special guests. 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
3: Yes, it's time for the Faith Walk of the Day. And listen, I'm sure many of you used to have testimony service in church where you'd get up and talk about the goodness of the Lord. And we know the scripture says that we overcome by the word of our testimony and by the blood of the Lamb. But I want you to think about the power of your testimony today. How powerful is your testimony? You know it's powerful, but how often do you share it? Have you figured out how many ways can I tell people about the Lord and what he's done in my life? Maybe we're not having it at a church service where you stand up and you declare what God has done. Maybe you're testifying in elevators. Maybe you're testifying with your life. Maybe you're testifying on social media of what God has done in and through you, what he continues to do. How often do you share the goodness of the Lord? Y'all know, as believers, all of our job is to tell the world about Jesus, is to make disciples, is to talk of his goodness. That's what he told the disciples to do. And if we are disciples of Jesus the Christ, then we've got to do what he's called us to do. And guess what? That includes sharing your testimony. And not just the parts that you like, but being honest so people can know that it is possible for God to restore, repair, revive, renew, change, and literally just bless your life. So I want y'all to testify of his goodness today. All right, I'm going to do my best, and I want you to do your best as well. That's the Faith Walk of the Day. Let's testify, good people. All right, now it's birthday shout-out time. 877-242-2426. 877-242-2426. It's birthday shout-out time on Get Up On You.
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5: Oh, Brother Griff, can you hit me with the tambourine? Woo! It's birthday shout out time in a get up church. All right, y'all, who's on the line today? Cheryl, you're going to have to contribute more than just laughing.
6: I'm trying. 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It's the whole slavery thing that came out that time.
7: Wow.
5: Slavery. 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
8: Good morning. My name is Tayshia. I'm calling from Richmond, Virginia. I'd like to give a shout out to my cousin, Zakiya Daniel, and her father, Anthony Daniel.
9: Well, good morning. My name is Renetta Beverly, and I'm calling from Washington, D.C., and I'd like to give a birthday shout out to my nephew, George Hutchinson. Happy birthday to you. May the good Lord bless you. Happy birthday, happy birthday, happy birthday to you. Y'all have a wonderful day. I'm glad y'all got your new station. I love it. I listen to it 24/7. Have a blessed day.
10: My name is Unique. I'm calling from Brooklyn, New York. And my birthday shout out is for my sister in love, my niece's mother, Shanava Hinton. Her birthday is Sunday, June 28th.
11: Grateful Rising. My name is Shirley Prince. I'm calling from Washington, D.C. I'd like to give an early birthday shout out to my great nephew, DeMarco Prince. Thank you, DeMarco, for holding down, putting your big boy pants on, for your mother, knowing that she's going through changes. And I wish you the best birthday ever. God bless you on your 21st birthday. Thanks for letting me share.
12: Good morning, Miss J from Charlotte, North Carolina. I would like to shout out my dear friend, Charnita Baldwin, on today. Bishop J.A. Baldwin on today. On tomorrow, my dear sister, Phyllis Williams, Ernest Simmons, and Dolores Monroe. I want to say happy birthday to you all. God bless you.
13: Yes, I'm Mimi Patterson, calling from Dillon, South Carolina. I want to shout out my cousin Deborah Whitaker and my sister-in-law Renee Green. Thank you.
14: Hi, my name is Yolanda Harrison. I'm from Columbia, South Carolina, and I'd like to give out a birthday shout-out to all my family who celebrated the birthdays in the month of June. And they are, my family names are Janiyah Williams, who celebrated her birthday on the 19th of June, and my cousin Donald Curtis, who celebrated his birthday on the 19th of June. And to my lovely daughters who celebrated their birthdays in the month of June, Imani Pelzer, and on the 5th of June, and Idonna Williams on the 24th of June. And also, I would like to give a shout out to myself, who celebrated also in the month of June on the 17th of June. And I would like to take this time to say to them, may God continue to bless us, keep us in his prayers, and may He continue to bless us and lift us up in His holy name.
5: Well, happy birthday, everybody. Thank you so much for sharing your birthday love with us this morning in Get Up Church. Griff, do you have any today?
7: Got to say happy birthday to Nadine Wright, Brandy Chris, and the twins, Alvin and Calvin Waters. They just opened a, what's the donut place in L.A.E. with the donut that's on top of the...
5: The big one? Randy's?
7: Yeah. Yes, Randy's. They just opened a Randy's in Atlanta.
5: Oh, very nice. Very nice. What about you, Cheryl?
6: I got cousins that are twins whose birthday is today, too. John and Joe Elliott. Their birthday is today. They didn't open a donut shop, but they're pretty dope. also, Monica Coates, her birthday is today as well. Oh, nice. And JoJo Potter.
5: JoJo. Yeah. You know what? I forgot one of my cousin brother best friends, Chris McKnight, happy birthday. My brother, my cousin, my friend, all of that's all mixed in. I missed you last week, but happy birthday. All right, guys, those are our birthdays. Stick around. We got more on the way. It's Get Up Morning.
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23: Well, the primaries are behind us. 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This is where it counts. The conversations are getting louder, the choices are getting clearer, and the impact is closer than you think. This is about our schools, our families, our safety, our future. Right here in Columbus. You've seen what's at stake. Now it's time to stand on it. Don't just watch it happen. 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
5: 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The Fresh Word Friday, we've taken an excerpt from my husband, Warren Campbell. His message is from High Frequency Living. It'll bless you. It's up next. Plus, of course, the Erica-ism of the day, and Griff's got the joys and concerns. Great music from our friend Kirk Franklin, Canton Jones, and Ty Tribbett. Here's Anthony Evans with You're Not Finished on Get Up Mornings.

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9: Hey friends, do you have a minute? Just a minute. I only need 1 minute. I want to encourage you that no matter what happens in this season of your life, don't let this world shake you. Hebrews chapter 12 says, yet once more indicates the removal of those things which are being shaken, as of things that are made, that the things which cannot be shaken may remain. Therefore, since we're receiving a kingdom which cannot be shaken, let us have grace by which we serve God acceptably with reverence and godly fear. Four things I want to mention to you that will keep you from being shaken in these uncertain times. Number one, we must embrace God's kingdom to become a catalyst for cultural change. Number two, we must engage cultural conflict in order to become the voice of clarity. Number three, we must empower the believer to become the counterbalance to corrupt culture. And number four, we must engage the marginalized to combat being trivialized. I'm Pastor Jeff Haygood, and this is your Motivational Minute.
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0: This is Dr. Angela Chapman, Superintendent of Columbus City Schools. 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
2: 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I'm going to share it with you up next on Get Up Mornings.

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2: It's Get Up Mornings, y'all. I'm Erica Campbell, loving Jesus and loving you. And yes, it is time for the Erica-ism of the day. And today is a nice full weekend for me. It's a BET weekend. And I will be singing I Love the Lord in a special tribute. And there's always a big responsibility with doing these kinds of events because I know who I am in the room. And, you know, there's some people who don't rock with gospel artists, and there's some I know that my music has been a blessing to. So I always have to be attentive and aware in those spaces. You know, I know sometimes when you are in the industry, you're always working. You're there to sing. You're there to speak or laugh or whatever, host, whatever. But it is really easy to just be in work mode. What do I mean by that? I mean trying to make other relationships. So you're networking and you are, you know, in the right circles and you're having conversations about what your next business ventures will be. But I always have to remember when I'm in those spaces, I represent the King of Kings. And so I have to operate like that and have to keep my eyes and my spirit open for who I'm supposed to pray for, who I'm supposed to meet, who is supposed to experience me and my anointing. It is not just I'm not going so I can sell records. I'm not going so I can gain new friends or be influential. I'm going to be a light. And I always remember that when I am in those spaces. So while for some people it can feel like a, you know, a big honor and a privilege to be included and to be asked to sing, and it is not just about career advancement, it is not just about making good alliances. And I know sometimes that's the thing that people have in their mind. So I need y'all to pray for me this weekend, because guess what, the enemy is mad because I'm praying for somebody this weekend for sure. The enemy is mad because somebody gonna see me and remember that they supposed to go to church, talk to the Lord. And I know that's what I represent. So some will be uncomfortable. Some will be happy to see me. I know that comes with the territory. I'm not there to be liked and to make best friends. You've got to know what you're in the room for, good people. When God opens the doors, you've got to know what you are in the room for and be who God has called you to be. Not just who you think you should be from a business perspective, not trying to make yourself feel good because you've had low self-esteem your whole life and people told you what you couldn't do. So you can't even fully be in the room because you're thinking about who said you weren't supposed to be there. Make sure your mind is right when God opens the door and puts you in new spaces. All right. That is my Erica-ism for the day. I love you and I mean it. Y'all pray for me and I'll pray for you too. There's more on the way. Joys and concerns are up next. So Get Up Mornings.
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4: Well, saints of the Most High God, we are coming to you live from the Get Up Church of our Lord, Baptocostal, non-denominational, denominational, AME, CME, ENG, LMNOP, at Apostolic Church of God in Christ. All right, Brother Griff, let the Lord use.
5: Thank you, First Lady Pastor.
4: You're welcome.
5: Man, I got, what's the day, the 26th?
4: Mm-hmm. 20.
5: Okay, I can save it for next week. I thought I missed my brother's birthday. That was about good. That's all I need, the double problems. First, giving honor to God who's ahead of my life, I'd like to say I'm glad to be in the house of the Lord one more time, Elder Nerl.
6: Uh-huh.
5: Because he brought me from a mighty, mighty long way. Sister Erica, I could have been dead, sleeping in a grave, but God is good.
4: All the time.
5: And all the time.
4: God is good.
5: Yes, yes, yes. Y'all know me. I'm always learning stuff about this genre, but tomorrow, I'm going to be on a red carpet at a celebration of Quartet Music Awards. Gala edition, yeah. So, you know, I know Quartet. Keith Wonderboy Johnson was all Quartet to me. Like, he was by himself doing Quartet, singing all parts, the front, the lead, the back.
4: He ain't got no background singers.
5: Yeah, the dance moves. But I'm going to be with Tim Rogers and the Fellas, Williams Singers, Bree Holly and Faithful, the Unionaires, Joy Quartet, the Vintage Souls, and more. And it's all hosted by the Williams Brothers. Now, I know y'all saying, Griff, like, y'all just heard Cheryl getting excited. I'm still learning about them, but they keep saying, Griff, just go listen to their music. It got so much bop and bump and all. So I'm excited. I'm excited to be around all these Quartet people this weekend. I will see y'all. Now, is somebody in their car right now saying, Griff, you don't know who Tim Rogers and the Fellas are? I'm working on it. You could say, ain't you all right? Somebody else is saying, Griff, I know you know the Williams Brothers. I do know the Williams Brothers.
4: You know the Millionaires?
5: No, you get to say ain't you all right? But if you like me and you know, I'm working on it.
4: Stop. The Millionaire?
5: Yes! Ain't you all right? What are you saying? What song? The Millionaires?
6: Yeah, they got a song online.
7: I like Tim Rogers. I'm a fan. He was he was on P.J. Morton's Better Benediction.
5: Yeah. Oh, I do know him. But see, now he like Keith Wonderboy by himself, but representing.
7: No, he got a group.
5: Oh, did he have his people with him? Oh,
7: no, he just he sang
4: him
7: solo.
4: It's Tim Woodson and the Heirs of Harmony. He rescued me. Yeah,
5: that ain't the Millionaires. You said the Millionaires.
4: The Millionaire. Oh, that's the name of the record. That's the name of the record. My bad.
5: Oh, okay.
4: Tim Woodson and the Heirs of Harmony. Come on.
5: You're going to have an Heirs.
7: You're going to have an Heirs.
5: Yeah.
7: Christian Heirs.
5: The Christian Heirs. Right. Got it. I'm excited about it. I'll see y'all tomorrow.
4: Well, good, Griff. Keep working on it. You don't know Tim Woodson and the Heirs of Harmony?
5: Man,
4: they had a Millionaire record.
5: Go, E. Go, man.
4: He don't know y'all. You're going to be calling people the wrong name, wrong song.
5: Man, go,
4: do your research, man. All right, guys, stick around. Let's pray for Griff. It's Get Up Morning.
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1: Me
0: the Vintage
1: too.
0: Vault, y'all. That's BB and CC with It's Okay from the Different Lifestyles record. The fourth album by BB and CC. This album included singles Addictive Love, the cover of I'll Take You There featuring Mavis Staples, and Different Lifestyles won the Best Contemporary Soul Gospel Album at the Grammys in 1992. It was certified platinum and is one of the best-selling gospel albums of all time. Definitely a career-shaping album for me, listening as a young girl, just watching them do what they do and take the gospel in so many places that we had never seen it before was just so encouraging to me. Plus, I just loved the Winans family. This was before I knew them, so I still get in fan mode sometimes. Cheryl, what about you?
1: Yeah, so It's Okay was a great breakup song for me. I remember breaking up. I think me and Dwight broke up in that song, and I was like, yep, it's so good. Anyway, I remember.
0: Yes, I definitely broke up. I broke up with a guy by playing that song.
1: Exactly. But it was pivotal for gospel music. It was just such a well-produced record. It was crossover, and then BB and CC executed. Remember, they were like on videos on BET Video Soul and all the places, and so it was great representation, and I just remember that era of life. It was so beautiful.
0: Yeah. Griff, what about you? Did you love BB and CC? Were you?
2: I've known them for a long time, but I was arguing with some barbers because they was like, man, that's why I love gospel music, because look at Peaches and Her grew up and turned into BB and CC Winans. I said, sir, that did not happen. They are not the same people. They was like, no. They, I mean, arguing, Cheryl, arguing back and forth. Pull it up. Pull it. They was.
1: And a lot of people thought they were married, too.
0: Yes.
1: Yeah.
2: Married, R&B
0: twins. They thought they were
2: couple.
0: Twins.
1: Right.
2: Yeah.
1: Right.
2: Very confused.
0: Not twins, y'all.
2: That's people all out the loop. That's how you know we was. All the way out the loop.
0: It was some church folk that didn't know it.
1: Right.
2: Oh, okay.
1: I was gonna say, you in the loop now. He's in the loop, Eric.
0: You in the loop now. Absolutely. Y'all make sure you celebrate great gospel music. Check out BB and CC. Do a refresh and let their music bless your life. We're inside the Vintage Vault, and there's more on the way. It's Get Up Mornings.
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0: Hey, this is Erica Campbell, and love is one of God's greatest gifts. 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
4: Well, it's a Friday, Cheryl. What we doing?
5: Church check-in. You know what we do on a Friday. Celebrating churches. And again, we've been talking about it because summer months, y'all kind of get a little thin. I know y'all doing vacationing and all the things, but you can still make it to the church. You know, it's only a few hours to give God glory while you're out and about. And as Erica say, while you're on vacay, especially if you're on the West Coast, going over to Cali worship. But if you're here in D.C., we'd love to have you at Capitol Temple. We're in Hyattsville, Maryland. And my pastors are Pastors Danny and Jamie McCrimmon.
4: All right. Mine is Cali Worship. She mentioned it, 214 North McClay Avenue. Actually, we had a visitor from Maryland this past week who came and visited Cali Worship. So, yep, you can come to my church.
3: New Mercy's Christian Church, where our pastor is Jesse Kearney III. 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We want all the members smoke. How about that?
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19: Hello, Columbus City Schools family. 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
7: Okay. Good morning. This is Lady Cookie Gunter calling from Columbia, South Carolina. And I'd like to shout out my church, St. Paul Baptist Church in Hopkins, South Carolina, 1306 Old Bluff Road, where the pastor is none other than my husband, Pastor Clarence Gunter. We're a church where no one is left behind. Come and hang out with us anytime. We love you all. Thank you so much.
8: Deacon Clark calls from Atlanta, Georgia. And shout out my church, Mount Nebo of Peoplestown. Our pastor, Sadie Broadwater, First Lady Erica Broadwater. Thank you. Be blessed. Have a great weekend. Love for y'all to come out and worship with us.
9: Good morning. My name is Christopher Stroyer. I'm calling from Macon, Georgia. And I'd like to shout out my church, Total Grace Baptist Church. My pastor is Jerry C. Liney.
10: I'm Darlene Dotson. I'm calling from Lithonia, and my church is Berean Christian Church.
11: 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I'm calling from Northeast Washington, D.C. If you ever happen to be in D.C., come check out Barrick AME Memorial at 255 Anacostia Avenue in Northeast. 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
12: My name is Tiffany Tedder. I'm calling from Durham, North Carolina, and I would like to shout out. My church is Victory at Calvary Covenant Ministries, 500 Driver Street, Durham, North Carolina. Thank you.
13: Hi, my name is Kayla. I'm from Columbus, Ohio. I want to shout out New Life Tabernacle Ministries. 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We love to have you any Sunday at 11.
14: My name is Shelly. I'm calling from New York, and my church is Faith Alive Ministries in Central Islip, New York. Pastor Angel Falcon and First Lady Lisette. And we're celebrating the graduate. We have 6 graduates from our church that we're celebrating. And we did birthdays at the end of the month as well. And I just wanted to tell Griffin, Erica and Griffin, congratulations on their 10-year anniversary. Be blessed. Love you all.
15: My name is Kalita. I'm calling from Washington, D.C., and my church is Southern Friendship Missionary Baptist Church in Temple Hills, Maryland.
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0: 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To our class of 2026, congratulations. We are so proud of your hard work, your resilience, and all that is ahead for you. 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
5: All right, family, here's what's trending. Grammy-winning singer Lionel Richie was reportedly hospitalized Wednesday night after experiencing dizziness on stage during the opening concert of his North American tour with Earth, Wind & Fire. The 77-year-old entertainer was performing at Grand Casino Arena in St. Paul, Minnesota, when he paused the show and told the audience he wasn't feeling well. Videos shared on social media captured Richie sitting down during a performance of Dancing on the Ceiling as he addressed concerned fans with his trademark humor. He said, "What I've learned about my years of being in the business is when you're feeling dizzy, sit your tail down. And when you're feeling strange about yourself, sit your tail down." Despite appearing determined to continue, Richie later performed Three Times a Lady while seated behind a piano before the concert came to an unexpected halt. Following an intermission, saxophonist Dino Saldo returned to the stage to address the audience. He said, "Unfortunately, Lionel is not feeling well, and he won't be able to continue with the show. Thank you for your patience and your understanding," he said. Now, according to Entertainment Weekly, local authorities confirmed that an adult male was transported from the arena to a St. Paul area hospital following the concert. Page Six citing local officials identifying the individual as Richie. Neither Richie, his representative, nor Live Nation has publicly commented on his condition at the time of publication. We'll update you on the story and, yeah, praying that he's doing well. In other news, I love this. Missy Elliott will honor her late collaborator and friend Aaliyah at this year's Essence Festival. Essence announced this week that its upcoming festival lineup will include a tribute to Aaliyah, celebrating 25 years since the release of her self-titled album and 30 years since her second studio album, One in a Million. Elliott will be in charge of curating the celebration of the late singer and actress who was killed in a plane crash at 22 years old in 2001. The homage to the singer will take place on the evening of July 5th, the last day of the festival. And it's Friday, so you know I gotta give you the top Billboard Airplay charts.
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5: All right, here we go. Sitting at number five is Lashae Knox featuring Ernest Pugh with Right There. Sitting at number four is Fred Hammond in the Choir Room with Love Never Fails. And number three is Ron Carter and Ricky Dillard with Open My Eyes. Sitting at number two is Tanya Nolan with Blessings. And at the top of the Billboard Airplay charts this week, Caleb Carson and Anthony Evans with You're Not Finished. Now, we give you the top Billboard Airplay charts so that you can support gospel music. 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That's what's trending. If you're celebrating your birthday, you're celebrating today with Michael Vick, Derek Jeter, Shannon Sharp, my friend Monica Coates, my cousins John and Joe Elliott, and JoJo Pata has a birthday. And if it's your birthday, well, happy birthday from Get Up Mornings with Erica Campbell. Now here's Joy Taylor with a Daily Play.
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10: 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On Wednesday, the Hornets agreed to trade former Rookie of the Year LaMelo Ball to the Timberwolves. Minnesota has been making major shakeups this offseason, moving Julius Randle and now sending Naz Reid in a package of picks and pick swaps to Charlotte. For LaMelo, the third overall pick in the 2020 NBA draft, this has to be a shock. He moves from one contender to another after finally getting the Hornets to the playoffs in his sixth season as a Hornet. I am a big fan of LaMelo, and I am excited to see what he and Anthony Edwards do together. 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
1: Somebody needs to shout unto God with the voice of triumph in here. Come on, can we get somebody to shout out loud up in here this morning? Straight Gate Man, somebody. Let's get this thing started off right. Let's get this thing started off with some high praise. Big time, hit it.

Fred Hammond with the Straight Gate Mass Choir, I'll Praise. I love that one right there. It's a Holy Ghost praise party going on up in here. It's time for Praise with TJ. Turn it around, Jesus. Here's Pastor Mike Jr.

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1: What God promised me, it is for me. 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

0: Hallelujah. Clap your hands, everybody. Clap your hands, everybody. Hallelujah.
1: You already know. It's time to get back to that music that lifts you up. Only on Joy 106.3.

0: Yeah. That's Yolanda Adams on Praise with TJ. From a classic to a new one, here's the latest from Ernest Pugh. It's called Your Glory to See You.
1: Hallelujah. Come on, just put some sweet words of worship in the atmosphere with me. Come on, let's pull on heaven and get what we need from him tonight. Come on, pull on heaven with me. Come on, let your worship rise in this atmosphere. Come on, right there. Come on. Come on, let it rise. There's no place I'd rather be than right here, just you and me, asking you

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Let this one get all up in your spirit.

0: That's what we need today in this world we're living in, for sure. Bishop Jason Nelson, shifting the atmosphere. Little fun fact about Jason Nelson. His brother is his twin. So, yes, he's a twin. Jonathan Nelson is his brother. I got a chance to talk with Jonathan Nelson not too long ago. He was here at the radio station. And I said, which one of y'all was born first? Because I just assumed that Jason Nelson was the oldest. So he says they always joke about it in their family. But Jonathan says he definitely was born first. I guess he's like a few minutes older than his brother Jason. Stay close. Coming right back. I've got more music on the way to keep you encouraged. Just praise.
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3: Hello, Columbus City Schools family. This is your superintendent, Dr. Angela Chapman. 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
1: Hey family, it's your girl Erica Campbell, and what if I told you your next getaway could refresh your spirit and pour into someone else at the same time?
2: Hold on, Erica, so you mean I can relax and be a blessing? Because usually I just relax and...
1: Yeah, well, listen, yes, we're both. And it's the One Voyage 2026 sailing from Miami, October 26th through November the 1st, aboard the beautiful Resilient Lady.
2: Okay, but who coming? Because, you know, I need good music and good word.
1: 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Inspiration from Jonathan McReynolds, Ja'Kalen Carr, and Pastor Mike Jr., and maybe me.
2: Oh, yeah. 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

0: in the choir, said baby. Yes, it is. 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
1: Anybody still singing the choir? 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I love a good old choir. Speaking of a good choir, Andre Crouch and the Disciples on Praise with TJ.

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1: What's up, Baltimore? Somebody make some noise in here tonight. We've come to praise one God, one name, and is worthy of all our praise. Come on and help me praise him.

This is Dr. Angela Chapman, Superintendent of Columbus City Schools. Summer is here, and I want to wish every CCS student and family a safe, fun, and restful summer vacation. You have worked hard this school year, and now it is time to enjoy those special moments with family and friends. So students, enjoy this break, keep your curiosity alive, and don't stop exploring and learning. We cannot wait to welcome you back in August for another exciting school year. Have a wonderful summer!

0: Hallelujah. Our God. That's Marette Brown Clark on Praise with TJ. And this is the day the Lord has made. Let us rejoice and be glad in it. Rejoice because today is Friday. We made it to the end of the week and it's summertime. Stay close. Coming right back. I've got more music on the way to keep you encouraged. Just praise.
1: Local View, I'm Matt Barnes with an NBC4 update on Urban One. Former Franklin County Sheriff's Deputy Jason Mead is expected to face a third murder trial. The attorneys for Mead are asking to have him released on bond, saying he cannot be sentenced until prosecutors make a decision on whether to try him on murder for a third time in the shooting death of Casey Goodson Jr. He was found guilty of reckless homicide last month. The U.S. Supreme Court ruled to allow the president to end temporary protected status for Haitian and Syrian immigrants. Governor DeWine is calling the decision a mistake, but says more than 10,000 Haitians currently living in Springfield, Ohio, are now subject to immediate deportation. Lionel Richie has postponed his next two shows, including one set for tomorrow at the Schottenstein Center. The 77-year-old singer fell ill on the stage Wednesday night in St. Paul, Minnesota, during the opening night of his tour. Rescheduled dates are expected to be announced in the near future. And the 54th annual ComFest begins today at Goodell Park. The community festival is one of the largest volunteer-run festivals in the country. Opens at noon today and runs until Sunday. Join us at 4, 5, and 6 tonight to follow these stories and your most accurate forecast.
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2: Hello, Columbus City Schools family. 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This summer, I encourage every student to rest, recharge, keep reading, and stay safe. You did.

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1: Well, the primaries are behind us. 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

0: thinking. If you're listening out there, just repeat after me if you're struggling with your past and say, let the Lord know. Just say, oh. He wants to restore your soul. Just say,
1: deliver me.
0: Hey, if my people who are called by my name humble themselves and pray, seek my face, turn from their wicked ways, I will hear from heaven. Break it on down. So it is. It is so. Amen. Now when we pray, going to end that with a declaration, a decree. So I'm speaking for all of you listening, starting here, starting now. The things that hurt you in the past won't control your future. Starting now, this is a new day. This is your Exodus. You are officially

Erica Campbell with a little more Jesus right here on Praise with TJ. And I want to send this next one out to you if you are a procrastinator. Let's get rid of that spirit of procrastination and get it done. You're going to feel so much better. I'm talking to you and me too. Here's a classic from The Winers. It's called Tomorrow on Praise with TJ.

0: Through it all, we're still here, dear Lord, and we thank you for carrying us along the way. That's classic music from the Williams Brothers on Praise with TJ. Happy Friday, friend. We've made it to Friday. We made it to the end of the week. Thank God for Fridays. I could use a good weekend or two. And I'm so excited because my mom is coming to visit me for the weekend. Actually, she'll be here for a couple of weeks, so the 4th of July. So we're going to have some good mommy-daughter time. Stay close. Coming right back. I've got more music on the way to keep you encouraged. Just pray.
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made it to the end of the week. What an awesome God we serve. What an incredible God we serve. And man, I am just excited about today. We have some incredible music ahead for you. I got some Milton Brunson, some Tasha Cobbs by request, and so much more. 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
4: This is the Daily Play with Joy Taylor. On Wednesday, the Hornets agreed to trade former Rookie of the Year LaMelo Ball to the Timberwolves. Minnesota has been making major shakeups this offseason, moving Julius Randle and now sending Naz Reid in a package of picks and pick swaps to Charlotte. For LaMelo, the third overall pick in the 2020 NBA draft, this has to be a shock. He moves from one contender to another after finally getting the Hornets to the playoffs in his sixth season as a Hornet. I am a big fan of LaMelo, and I am excited to see what he and Anthony Edwards do together. That is going to be a good time. 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

0: 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It's Tamala Mann with Hello God. My name is Yavis Ellis. I am the pastor of your middays. Listen, man, I'm telling you right now, prayer is our strength. You know, all this week we've been focusing on prayer, how prayer gives us power, how prayer gives us peace, how prayer builds relationship. And so as we end off this week, I want to go back to 1 Thessalonians 5:17. Pray without ceasing. You know, the instruction is simple, but it doesn't mean that it's easy, you know, because there's so much that happens throughout the day, so many thoughts that go through your mind. And what God is saying is, listen, I need you to understand, stay connected with me, stay in tune with me, stay talking to me, pray without ceasing. We're going to talk about that today and the importance of it coming up next right here on Joy 106.3.
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1: 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It's Yavis Ellis. I am the pastor of your middays. Excited to be with you on today. That right there was none other than Javonte Patton with Always. I got some Pastor Charles Jenkins with War on Joy 106.3.

Hey, y'all, it's your girl, Erica Campbell. 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Same joy, same Jesus, all weekend long on 106.3.

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0: Joy 106.3, Columbus's Inspiration Station. It's J.J. Harrison with Nothing Else. My name is Yavis Ellis. I am the pastor of your middays. Listen, I want to let you know, man, tonight I'll be over at Hope City House of Prayer for their men's conference. It's free, so come on out 7 p.m. and just have a time with us brothers. I am honored to be the keynote speaker for tonight. The conference is happening all this weekend. Shout out to my brother, Apostle Brian Williams, and just glad to be a part of what they got going on over there at Hope City. So if you get some time, come on out 7 p.m. tonight over at Hope City House of Prayer. That's where I'll be the speaker. Now listen, coming up next, I got some Dottie Peoples, some Tim Bowman Jr., and so much more right here on Joy 106.3.
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2: Hold on, Erica, so you mean I can relax and be a blessing? Because usually I just relax and...
1: Yeah, well, listen, yes, we're both. And it's the One Voyage 2026 sailing from Miami, October 26th through November the 1st aboard the beautiful Resilient Lady.
2: Okay, but who coming? Because, you know, I need good music and good word.
1: Well, we got a powerful lineup this time. Inspiration from Jonathan McReynolds, Ja'Kalen Carr, and Pastor Mike Jr., and maybe me.
2: Oh, yeah. Good. I'm there. 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
2: Hold on, Erica, so you mean I can relax and be a blessing? Because usually I just relax and...
1: Yeah, well, listen, yes, we're both. And it's the One Voyage 2026 sailing from Miami, October 26th through November the 1st aboard the beautiful Resilient Lady.
2: Okay, but who coming? Because, you know, I need good music and good word.
1: Well, we got a powerful lineup this time. Inspiration from Jonathan McReynolds, Ja'Kalen Carr, and Pastor Mike Jr., and maybe me.
2: Oh, yeah. Good. I'm there. I'm shouting and eating good. What's the food looking like, though, E?
1: Griff, they got 20 restaurants, no buffets. Woo. It's all about excellence, plus fellowship, worship, wellness, and community.
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2: See, now that's a vacation I can feel good about.
1: Me, too. The One Voyage 2026. Six cabins are selling fast, so book yours today. 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

0: Hello, Columbus City Schools family. This is your superintendent, Dr. Angela Chapman. As we close another school year, I want to say thank you to our students for their hard work and the growth they showed throughout the year. Thank you to our families for partnering with us and to our teachers, principals, and support staff for pouring into our young people every day. This summer, I encourage every student to rest, recharge, keep reading, and stay safe. You did it, CCS. Enjoy your summer.
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1: Hold on.

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Come on, let's take it home. I tell you that he will, work it out. 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

0: Joy 106.3, Columbus's inspiration station. That is Fred Hammond with Love Never Fails. You're rocking with Yavis Ellis, the pastor of the midday. Listen, man, you are blessed and highly favored. You have to know that. You have to believe it. And you have to stay connected to God throughout your day. 1 Thessalonians 5.17, it says, pray without ceasing. It does not mean that I'm in my prayer closet all day or staying on my knees all day. It means that living with a constant awareness of God's presence and staying connected throughout the day, understanding that things that are happening are all a part of the plan, and His sovereignty has His hands on it all. Prayer should become as natural as breathing, as natural as blinking. In moments of gratitude, pray. In moments of struggle, pray. In moments of uncertainty, pray. I want to challenge you on that on today, all right? 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
3: Hello, this is Dr. Angela Chapman, Superintendent of Columbus City Schools. 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
3: Well, the primaries are behind us. So what's next? 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
1: All your friends and loved ones.
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0: remember,
1: be
0: remember,
1: found.
0: Remember, there is a friend.
1: Remember, there's a friend in Jesus.
0: Oh, I love him, I love him.
1: Who will wipe your tears away?
0: I know he will. And if
1: your heart is broken,
0: this is all you have to do.
1: Just lift your hands.
0: Oh, come on and worship with me. Say it, come on.
1: Oh, I know that I can make you.
0: Don't you give

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It's Ron Carter with Open My Eyes. All right, I got some Dwayne Wood. Let Go on Joy 106.3.

0: If you love Get Up Mornings, you're going to love this. 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

0: Joy 106.3, Columbus's inspiration station. It's Yavis Ellis, the pastor of Your Middays. Listen, man, the Lord truly is faithful. You are alive. You are well today. He's worthy to be praised, isn't he? Hopefully you've been enjoying your Friday so far. I got to shout out the men's soccer team. They're coming out of this group on top still. Even though they lost last night, they still advanced to the knockout round. And I don't know if you are a soccer fan or not, but the World Cup has been very, very entertaining. And it's amazing how many of us, brothers, black people, Africans, all over the world are just doing some amazing stuff, no matter what country they're from. And it's been awesome to watch. So if you get some time, man, check it out with your kids and spend some time talking to them about it. I mean, I think it's very much worth it. Listen, we're talking about praying without ceasing. 1 Thessalonians 5:17. That is the challenge on today. Can you pray without ceasing? Can you stay connected and make prayer a lifestyle, not just an event? Coming up, I got some more of your inspirational hits right here on Joy 106.3.
1: Local for you, I'm Jared Smalley with an NBC4 News update on Urban One. One person is dead after a crash involving a three-wheeler on the south side of Columbus. It happened around 2:15 Thursday afternoon in a parking lot off of South High Street. Police say 79-year-old Kenneth James was on a three-wheel motorcycle when he was hit by an SUV. James was originally taken to the hospital in stable condition, but he later died around 6:15. ComFest begins this afternoon, the three-day arts and music festival at Goodale Park. A schedule of events is posted at NBC4Ride.com. Tonight is the opening round of the NHL draft for the Blue Jackets, currently own the 14th overall pick. And tonight will be a preview of what women's professional soccer will look like when the new Columbus franchise begins play. The annual NWSL Challenge Cup will be played at 8 o'clock at Scott's Miracle-Gro Field. It's between Gotham FC and the Kansas City Current. 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
3: It's hard to believe that 2026 is halfway over. It's startling that 6 months have passed already. When you were 10, it seemed like your teen years would never come. By the time you're a teenager, you just can't wait for 21. However, do you remember when 30 years old seemed to come right after 23? And then 40 and 30 years felt like they were only a couple years apart. Wow. And at 40, statistics say that your life is half over if you are blessed. At 50, some of us start having pains in parts of our bodies that we didn't even know we had. Then here comes 60, and everybody is saying yes, ma'am, or no, sir, to you. By your 70s, you become acutely aware that life is way too short, that time moves way too fast, and there definitely are no replays and no rewinds. So relish every second of every minute of every hour you are blessed to have, because time cannot be repeated.
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4: 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Inspiration from Jonathan McReynolds, Ja'Kalen Carr, and Pastor Mike Jr., and maybe me.
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Psalm 91:1. He who dwells in the shelter of the Most High will rest in the shadow of the Almighty. 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

0: Just where you are, just for a few minutes. I know we got a little ways to go, but just lift your hands in this place. Just tonight, let's just reverence his name. Hallelujah. Somebody came tonight on the brink of some disaster. The Holy Ghost is here right now. Glory! Somebody clap your hands for Jesus. Come on, clap them for Jesus. If that was for me, it'd be all...
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0: Joy 106.3, Columbus's inspiration station. It's Kenny Lewis with God Did It. Isn't that our testimony? That God did it. We could not have done it on our own, could not have made it this far on our own. It is nothing but the work of God that allowed us to be where we are on today. Listen, man, all this week we've been talking about prayer. And as we head into the weekend, remember this. Every victory, every breakthrough, every moment of peace begins with the conversation with God. So keep praying, keep believing, keep trusting in Him. God is listening. Pray without ceasing. Be aware of His presence and stay connected to Him throughout today. 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It's Yavis on Joy 106.3, Columbus's inspiration station.
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Hello, Columbus City Schools family. This is your superintendent, Dr. Angela Chapman. As we close another school year, I want to say thank you to our students for their hard work and the growth they showed throughout the year. Thank you to our families for partnering with us and to our teachers, principals, and support staff for pouring into our young people every day. This summer, I encourage every student to rest, recharge, keep reading, and stay safe. You did it, CCS. Enjoy your summer.

0: Norman Hutchins.
1: And I'm fighting.
0: On the battlefield.
1: Fighting for the Lord.
0: Fighting for the Lord.
1: Amen. Some of y'all just fighting.
0: Yeah. And some of y'all don't even need to be in some of them fights you choose. Some people just, like, they're just aggressive.
1: I mean, like, it's an amazing song, but some of y'all are just
0: on the battlefield.
1: Fighting.
0: Fighting.
1: Fighting. Like, you saying that you're doing it for the Lord. You know, there were some fights in the Bible. And God was like, yeah, no, I'm not in that. I'm gonna let you lose this one.
0: Yeah.
1: Because, you know, even, and I'm not trying to preach right now, but even in the Old Testament, right, these guys had a reputation. They were, like, undefeated. And then they went into battle, but they went into it the wrong way. God said, don't take nothing. And this one joker took something.
0: Yeah.
1: Man, they took out his whole family.
0: Yes, indeed. Family, it is church check-in time this hour, and I'm going to tap in with somebody who's ready to shout out their church. You're on the line with Willie Moore Jr. What's your name? Where you calling from?
2: Yes, I am LaShara, calling from Richmond, Virginia, I want to shout out Third Street Bethel AME Church, where our outstanding, dynamic pastor is Reverend Reuben J. Boyd Jr.
1: Yes, come indeed. On.
0: Thank you for checking in. You're in the live with Willie Mo. What's your name? Where you calling from?
3: Tiana, calling from Raleigh, and I love my church. Greater Love Church in Raleigh, 2421 Timber Drive, where we are rooted in the Word with Bishop Harvey Lee Spencer and First Lady Victoria Spencer.
0: Pastor Harvey Lee Spencer.
1: Yeah, he sounds like he can preach too.
0: Yeah.
1: Harvey Lee is a serious name.
0: That's very much. You know, in 2000, I'm going to leave that alone. No, I ain't. 2026, I don't know how many people, like, is Harvey Lee. Like, yeah. What's your baby name? Harvey Lee?
1: I mean, if your name is Harvey, you actually called to do something important.
0: How about Willie Moe? You got too many Willies. Like, how many people like, yeah, this is my son, his name's Willie. William. Dwight, okay. Your name's still popping. People are naming kid Dwight.
1: I mean... all names are great, man.
0: No, they ain't. Jabaz was not a good name. His name is Born in Pain. Like, Born in Pain? Your mama cursed you.
1: I mean,
0: oh, my God.
1: Yay. Listen, Jabaz, we look forward to your letters if Jabaz is listening.
0: Oh,
1: you think there's a Jabaz out here?
0: Yeah, probably.
1: But what about the prayer of Jabaz? That was a positive thing.
0: That's what I was speaking of. Jabaz. Prayer was good, but the
1: Jabaz,
0: name was
1: Jabaz, follow me on Instagram, at Dwight Stone, so I can follow you back, Jabaz.
0: Shout out to Richard Wilkerson for writing such a great book.
1: Okay.
0: I don't know how we got
1: that's
0: there.
1: That's our guy. Yeah. We should get him on the air.
0: Yeah, we definitely did a lot of what he said.
1: Uh-huh.
0: Yeah, family, listen, when we come back, a beautiful opportunity for you to hear more of church check-ins across the country. People are calling, shouting out their church. Would it be you? The number is 1-877-345-7747. On the way, I have music from Fred Hammond, Daryl Walls. It's all on the way. It's the Willie Moe Jr. Show. Flat out.
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6: Hello, Columbus City Schools family. 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
7: Well, the primaries are behind us. 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
3: Hello, Columbus City Schools family. 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
0: It's time for America's camp meeting. 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

0: The NBA offseason is heating up, and I'm shocked by this NBA trade. 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
0: This is The Daily Play with Joy Taylor. On Wednesday, the Hornets agreed to trade former Rookie of the Year LaMelo Ball to the Timberwolves. Minnesota has been making major shakeups this offseason, moving Julius Randle and now sending Naz Reid in a package of picks and pick swaps to Charlotte. For LaMelo, the third overall pick in the 2020 NBA draft, this has to be a shock. He moves from one contender to another after finally getting the Hornets to the playoffs in his sixth season as a Hornet. I am a big fan of LaMelo, and I am excited to see what he and Anthony Edwards do together. That is going to be a good time. For more on this and other top stories of the day, tune into The Daily Play with Joy Taylor at UrbanOnePodcast.com.
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12: Well, the primaries are behind us. So what's next? Now it's time for the real decision. Election Day is Tuesday, November 3rd, and the deadline to register to vote is on Monday, October 5th. This is where it counts. The conversations are getting louder, the choices are getting clearer, and the impact is closer than you think. This is about our schools, our families, our safety, our future. Right here in Columbus. You've seen what's at stake. Now it's time to stand on it. Don't just watch it happen. 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Pray on it. 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And participate in it. 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
6: Hello, Columbus City Schools family. This is your superintendent, Dr. Angela Chapman. 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

0: Anthony Evans, Caleb Carson, you're not finished.
1: Amen.
0: Yeah, shout out to my dear brother Scooter, St. Louis, Missouri.
2: Shout out to him.
0: Doing some really good things in St. Louis. He's a fellow radio personality who never not tells the world. He's like, man, he took me on the road and he kept telling everybody I'm the man. I wasn't a man, bro.
1: Amen.
0: I was like, no, I'm just telling you what God said. I didn't think you was the man either.
1: That's true.
0: Like, what? Yeah, I didn't think you was the man. God kept telling me that he was going to use you. That's all he said. And the Lord showed up. God is doing some amazing work in this ministry. All right. Congratulations on the baby champ. All right. Family, listen, here's the beauty of this week. We get a chance to reflect on it. Let's start reflections of the week with the Dwight Stone.
1: Yeah, my biggest reflection of the week is the fact that you're more prepared than you think you are. I'm learning from doing this show with you, Willie, that a lot of times we always think that we have to be more prepared for the moment. And the truth of the matter is, a lot of times when you're in that situation, the Holy Ghost is going to give you what to say. The Holy Ghost is going to bring things to your remembrance. I probably got asked more questions about my relationship this week than I ever have on this show because, you know, we're celebrating 21 years this week. And right. Yeah. And Willie said, hey, you know, how did you do this? How did you do that? And he didn't really prep me for any of these questions. But guess what? When you've been living the answer, you don't need to be prepped for the answer. You've been living it. And even I last hour, I shared with him how, you know, my wife wants me to minister to, you know, one of my family members. But he's a skeptic. And I thought, well, I need to be prepared for the conversation. But then talking to Willie last hour, he was like, you don't need to be prepared. You've been living the answer. So I just pray that my reflection of the week encourages you. If you think that you need to be prepared for something that you've been living, you don't have to be prepared for something you've been living. Just tell them how you did it. Just tell them how you lived your life. And guess what? We're going to overcome by the blood of the Lamb and by the word of our testimony. And the word of your testimony isn't a lie because you've been living it.
0: Yeah, that's so good.
1: And that's my reflection of the week. You got to have the heart.
0: What is this sound? I love it.
1: Okay. It's song to the good.
0: Praise God. Family, listen, when we come back, we'll continue the reflections of the week. You say, Willie, what does this have to do with me? I want to show you a tangible example of what reflection does. We can't live our life without testimony. Testimony is the kingdom currency. I'll talk more about it when we come back. It's the Willie Mo Jr. Show. Flat out.
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3: Well, the primaries are behind us. So what's next? Now it's time for the real decision. Election Day is Tuesday, November 3rd, and the deadline to register to vote is on Monday, October 5th. This is where it counts. The conversations are getting louder, the choices are getting clearer, and the impact is closer than you think. This is about our schools, our families, our safety, our future. Right here in Columbus, you've seen what's at stake. Now it's

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0: It's Sybil Wilkes with what we need to know. An early test in what's being called the Iran-U.S. peace deal. Tensions flared in the Strait of Hormuz after Iranian forces attacked a Singapore-flagged commercial ship. While federal officials confirmed there were no casualties, the aggression directly threatens the core of the recent Memorandum of Understanding. The U.S. demands a toll-free, open shipping lane, but Tehran hints it may enforce maritime fees once the current 60-day pause expires. Meanwhile, Secretary of State Marco Rubio met with Gulf allies in Bahrain to solidify a unified commitment to free navigation. Back on the home front, the Supreme Court handed President Trump major victories in two high-stakes immigration cases Thursday. In a pair of 6-3 rulings, the High Court cleared the administration to revive a strict Obama-era policy known as metering, which allows border officials to turn away asylum seekers before they step foot on U.S. soil. The justices also ruled the administration can terminate temporary protected status, or TPS, for thousands of immigrants, meaning 350,000 Haitians and 6,000 Syrians could lose legal residency. That tragedy is widening in South America, where fears are growing that the death toll will rise dramatically following back-to-back catastrophic earthquakes in Venezuela. Over 200 people are now confirmed dead, and hundreds more feared trapped beneath the rubble of collapsed homes. Over 1,000 people are injured following the magnitude 7.2 and then followed by a 7.5 earthquake, prompting a state of emergency. Finally, the labor market is flashing resilient numbers. First-time requests for unemployment benefits dropped to 215,000 last week, outperforming Wall Street expectations. To subscribe to my free daily newsletter, please visit SybilWilkes.com. For all the news 24/7, go to NewsOne.com. I'm Sybil Wilkes. Be informed. 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
2: 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This is Dr. Angela Chapman, Superintendent of Columbus City Schools. Summer is here, and I want to wish every CCS student and family a safe, fun, and restful summer vacation. You have worked hard this school year, and now it is time to enjoy those special moments with family and friends. So students, enjoy this break, keep your curiosity alive, and don't stop exploring and learning. We cannot wait to welcome you back in August for another exciting school year. Have a wonderful summer.
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4: Hold on, Erica, so you mean I can relax and be a blessing? Because usually I just relax and...
3: Yeah, well, listen, yes, we're both. And it's the One Voyage 2026 sailing from Miami, October 26th through November the 1st aboard the beautiful Resilient Lady.
4: Okay, but who coming? Because, you know, I need good music and good word.
3: Well, we got a powerful lineup this time. Inspiration from Jonathan McReynolds, Ja'Kalen Carr, and Pastor Mike Jr., and maybe me.
4: Oh, yeah. Good. I'm there. I'm shouting and eating good. What's the food looking like, though, E?
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15: 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And that's why I love the Willie Mo Jr. Show. 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
1: Hey, what up, family? 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

0: major love. Family, I didn't do this today, but I want to show love to our Black Music Month game changer, Mahalia Jackson. Long before gospel music reached mainstream audiences, Mahalia Jackson was carrying it, this message across the globe. She has songs like Move On Up A Little Higher, His Eyes On The Sparrow, and How I Got Over. She introduced millions of people to the power of gospel music. Mahalia Jackson wasn't just a singer. She was a cultural force. Mm. Her music inspired people during some of America's most difficult moments, including the civil rights movement. Literally, she showed the world that gospel music could comfort, challenge, and unite. Because Black Music Month isn't only about honoring those voices that changed the game yesterday, although she literally did it yesterday, her blueprint and her footprint in gospel music lasts forever.
1: Thanks.
0: Let's celebrate the present, inspire the future with the one and only Mahalia Jackson. She's today's Black Music Month game changer. And the reason why I did this during the motivational moment is because I also want to share an amazing story about Mahalia Jackson. Many of us, we celebrate Dr. Martin Luther King. Dr. Martin Luther King was called to a purpose for civil rights. Not nothing that he was looking for. He was educated. By the time he 25, had more education than most people ever had.
1: Facts.
0: Literally. However, he was smart enough to call Mahalia Jackson during some of those tough times. Even when he was in the bed with his wife sometime, his brain wouldn't stop. But Mahalia continued to make herself available. And Martin would call and tell her, hey, can't just sing. And she would sing that gospel music for Dr. King so his spirit could rest. And although sometimes he could not sleep, he said, if my spirit can rest, I can be strong enough to fight another day. And so maybe, just maybe, your gift may be celebrated by people all around the world, but make sure that you don't neglect the opportunity for the small, intimate moments that God may want to use you with other people.
1: Amen.
0: Everybody's looking for a big opportunity. I just want you to look for a God opportunity. All right? That's your moment of motivation this week. And if you don't know Jesus Christ as your Lord and Savior, please say this simple prayer with me. Say, Lord God, I repent. I surrender my life to Jesus. I believe he died on the cross. I believe he rose again. Because of my confession, because of my belief, and because of my surrender, I'm saved. And around here we like to say,
2: you say, baby.
0: Come on, somebody. Yes, Lord.
2: Pip, pip, pip, pip.
0: Family, listen, I want to encourage you to text me 314-470-8514 if you said that for the first time. Listen, to all my markets across this nation, guess what? We are coming to you. God has literally challenged me to show up in cities not looking for numbers and money, but looking for souls that need saving. And we're going to be coming to you really, really soon. Of course, we're going to be strategic in our method, but pure
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6: Hello, Columbus City Schools family. 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
7: Well, the primaries are behind us. 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

0: It's your girl, Darlene. You know what? Tonight, I'm just feeling God tonight, and I just feel like we need to open up the phone lines for our Testa Friday segment. I need to hear how good God has been to somebody. Somebody, I got a feeling somebody's life has changed. And there's someone that has just been, you know, on a new walk with God. 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Testa Friday, I wanted to be on something else tonight. I want you to call us and just talk about your walk, your journey. What has God revealed to you? It's Testa Friday tonight on the Nightly Spirit. Call me 1-877-345-7747. Again, 1-877-345-7747. 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

Hello, Columbus City Schools family. This is your superintendent, Dr. Angela Chapman. As we close another school year, I want to say thank you to our students for their hard work and the growth they showed throughout the year. Thank you to our families for partnering with us and to our teachers, principals, and support staff for pouring into our young people every day. This summer, I encourage every student to rest, recharge, keep reading, and stay safe. You did it, CCS. 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

0: I am looking for your Test of Friday testimonies. Tell us your name. Where are you calling from?
1: Yes, my name is Sonya, and I'm calling from Detroit, Michigan.
0: All right. How good has God been to you?
1: How God has truly allowed me to continue to grow. Even though I had doors shut, He allowed the doors to open up, and I had to realize the doors that He shut, they were set for a reason. So when He opened up the new doors, I was able to walk into the destiny and the manifestation that He had for my life. So I really want to thank God tonight for y'all radio station, first of all, because it's inspiring to me. And also thank Him for the journey and Him just delivering me from the things that He didn't want me to go through.
0: That's what I want to hear. How good has God been? How have you grown? How have you started stepping out? I want to hear about it. 1-877-345-7747 on the Nightly Spirit.
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4: 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Inspiration from Jonathan McReynolds, Ja'Kalen Carr, and Pastor Mike Jr., and maybe me.
5: Oh, yeah. Good. I'm there. I'm shouting and eating good. What's the food looking like, though, E?
4: Griff, they got 20 restaurants, no buffets. 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
4: 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The One Voyage 2026. Six cabins are selling fast, so book yours today. 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
21: 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It's time to-

0: It's Test of Friday. Family, tell me your name and where you're calling from.
1: My name is Venetia. I'm from Pennsylvania.
0: All right. How good has God been to you?
1: And on July 6, 2025, I got saved. And when I got up off that floor, I loved everything. I did not like cats, and I went out and got a puppy and two kittens. Because God is good to me.
0: That's what I'm talking about. It's been time for us to have these discussions. Thank you so much for calling. Family, it's your turn. 1-877-345-7747. It's Test of Friday. I want to know, have you grown? Did you step out on faith? Did he meet you where your faith is? 1-877-345-7747. Call your girl right now. It's Test of Friday on the Nightly Spirit.
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0: 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Inspiration from Jonathan McReynolds, Ja'Kalen Carr, and Pastor Mike Jr., and maybe me.
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